0: It's time someone programmed you. It's time you learned. Love and lust, they both have four letters, but they're entirely different words.
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3: 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Jody Foster.
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Suicide and force, can you get funky? 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

Oh man, yeah, I checked the piss jet. I thought you were partying, man. What? I'm starting our phone. Let me phone you and then I'll phone back. You fuck up, man. Shut up. Listen, Time Star. I didn't think Box is over, man.

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10: One nation under God has turned into one nation under the influence of one drug.

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0: can make it now.
1: From the album of Out of Season, the song says,
2: Mama, don't you cook no fish, cause daddy gonna bring home enough crabs.
1: On the contrary, says I've been

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1: You can make me do anything you want me to do. And I ain't lying either.
0: Do you want me?
1: I do.

0: saying anything you want me to say.
1: And baby, I'll buy you anything you want me to buy.
0: And if you want me,
2: I do.

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1: And I ain't lying either.
2: Cause baby, you got what I want.
0: And you got just what I need.
2: And you got what I need.
1: And baby, I want you to rub it on me.
2: I want you to give it to me.
0: Make me say, oh, ooh, shit, baby.
2: If you just make me say, oh, baby.
1: Baby, I ain't never tried to do nothing like this here before. But, you know, I'll try anything one time.

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1: Miss Take Billy, have the trumpet stand at at 37 as well as in the introduction, the trumpet stand.
2: How about the very end? No, we don't need
1: it. We don't need it there.
2: Easier and swing a little more all the way through the first chorus, huh?
1: Stand by, rolling. E, 30,211, take 3.
2: One bar, ready? A 1, 2.
1: Cut. E, 30,211, take 4.
3: Just in time. What's up?
1: Cut.
3: One.
1: E, 30,211, take 5.
2: A 1.

show with three dog-eared letters and two very expensive long-distance phone calls. True, when school had ended and she'd returned to Wisconsin due to Locust, Pennsylvania, she had sworn to maintain a certain fidelity. She would date occasionally, but merely as amusement. She would remain faithful. But lately, while the

He just finished mowing and edging the other son's lawn for $1.50, and I checked the mailbox to see if there was a piece of wood in Marshall. There was nothing but a circular from the Amalgamated Union Company of America inquiring into his own needs. At least they cared enough to write. It was a New York company. You could go anywhere in the mails. Then it struck him.

next day, Waldo went to the supermarket to purchase Professor Strickland. He brought a masking tape, a staple gun, and a medium-sized cardboard box just right for a person of his build. He judged that with a minimum of jostling, he could ride quite comfortably. A few air holes, some water, a husband made snacks, and it would probably be as good as going tourist. By Friday afternoon, Waldo was sent. He was thoroughly packed, and the post office had agreed to pick him up at 3 o'clock. He'd marked the package fragile, and as he sat curled up inside, resting on a foam rubber cushioning in the trough of the interior, he tried to picture the look of awe and happiness on Marcia's face as she opened the door, saw the package, tipped the deliverer, and then opened it to see her Waldo finally there in person. She would kiss him, and then maybe they could see a movie. If he'd only thought of this before. Suddenly, rough hands gripped his package, and he felt himself borne up. He landed with a thud in the truck and was off. Marcia Bronson had just finished setting her hair. It had been a very rough weekend. She had to remember not to drink like that. Bill had been nice about it, though. After it was over, he said he still respected her, and after all, it was certainly the way of nature. And even though, no, he didn't love her, he did feel an affection for her. And after all, they were grown adults. Oh, and Bill could teach Waldo. But that seemed many years ago. Sheila Klein, her very, very best friend, walked in through the porch screen door and into the kitchen. Oh God, it's absolutely modern outside. I know what you mean. I feel all the heat. Marcia tightened the belt on her cotton robe with the silk underneath. Sheila ran her finger over some salt grains on the kitchen table, licked her finger and made a face. I'm supposed to be taking these salt pills, but she wouldn't. They make me feel like throwing up. Marcia started to

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I know what you mean. My God, he was like an octopus, hands all over the place. She gestured, raising her arms upward in defense. The thing is, after a while, you get tired of fighting with him, you know. And after all, I didn't really do anything Friday and Saturday, so I kind of owed it to him. You know what I mean? She started to scratch. She rose, giggling with a hand over her mouth. I tell you, I felt the same way. And even after a while, she bent forward and whispered, I wanted to. Now she was laughing very loudly. It was at this point that Mr. Jameson of the Clarence Darrow Post Office rang the doorbell of the large sticker-covered frame house. When Marshall Bronson opened the door, he helped her carry the package in. He had his yellow and his green slips of paper signed and left with a 15-cent tip that Marsha had gotten out of her mother's small beige pocketbook in the den. What do you think it is? She asked. Marsha stood with her arms

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Why don't you look at the return address and see who it's from? Waldo felt his heart beating. He could feel the vibrating footsteps. Marsha walked around the carton and read the ink scratched label. 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That schmuck, said Sheila. 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

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Sheila tried to make a slit between the masking tape and the end of the cardboard flap. The blade was too big and there wasn't enough room. 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Then smiling, "I got an idea." 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Inside the package, Waldo was so transfixed with excitement that he barely breathed. His skin fell quickly from the heat, and he could feel his heart beating in his throat. It would be soon. Sheila stood quite upright and walked around to the other side of the package. Then she sank down to her knees, grasped the cutter by both handles, took a deep breath, and plunged the long blade through the middle of the package, through the masking tape, through the cardboard, through the cushioning, and right through the center of Waldo Jeffers' head, which split slightly and caused

your dress is down. You got stuff to make a bulldog hug a hound. Big leg women, keep your dresses down. You got something like a bulldog hug a hound.

Women, sure got something good. People that's crying about him in the neighborhood. Big leg women, sure got something good.